0: All right, the What's Happening show rolling on past the 10 o'clock hour, more than halfway through the show. Thanks for sticking with us, folks.
1: Great set.
0: Thanks a lot. Appreciate it.
1: And I'm not just, what was that expression? I'm not just bluffing. That's not what I wanted to say, but it's close
0: enough. Folks, the young idea doing the world's been good to me tonight. I pulled that from their 1968 LP with a little help from my friends.
1: Yeah, dynamic duo, right?
0: Yeah. You've heard their version with a little help from my friends.
1: Yeah,
0: that's too bad,
1: it's cool.
0: Right? Yeah, pretty cool version.
1: And it's, what, it's pretty soon after, isn't it?
0: Yeah. Because that was the single, right? Didn't they cut, that was like one of their singles or whatnot? They cut that. And then the album followed it. Yeah.
1: Competing with Joe Brown.
0: Yeah. Yeah, exactly. But pretty cool. So that prompted me to play the Beatles doing Fixing a Hole from Sgt. Pepper's Lonely Hearts Club Band from 1967.
1: The Mono Mix.
0: And why did I choose that track from Sgt. Pepper's? Is that not the one Beatles track recorded at Regent Sound Studios?
1: I believe it is. But I think

come here, baby. Just a little bit closer. Now turn off that radio and hear what I said. I said turn it off.

0: a symphony of sounds. And sounds. And sounds. And more sounds. All in the new Chad and Jeremy Columbias of Cabbages and Kings. It's the wildest, most way-out album you've ever heard. Highlighted by Chad and Jeremy's brilliant, biting commentary of today. Their original rock suite.
1: Overcrowded world, what happens now? Better pray to your gods.
0: This is really something else. Something you must hear from beginning to end. Chad and Jeremy's Rock Suite in five fantastic movements, plus Rest in Peace and many other great selections. All in

All night drinker by Fat Mattress. Isn't it strange? The Sparrow. Now McGough and McGear.

It's a brand new morning by Freeport. And before that, Incantesimo by Il Balletto di Bronzo. Presenting the Fort Mudge Memorial Dump.

What good is spring? The Fort March Memorial Dump. 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
1: One more number to go from The Searchers. And these lovely Liverpool lads give us a song titled

Good morning, groovy listeners. This is the Bunny Hoppin' at you live from WFMU Rock and Soul Stream. Let's peek out that window, shall we? We've got clouds rolling across the NYC skyline, keeping things a cool 55 degrees with a touch of moisture in the air, humidity sitting pretty at 70%. Whether you're sipping coffee or grooving to the beat, keep your jackets handy and stay tuned to the Rock and Soul Stream for all the hits that keep your soul dancing. 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

at the Woodshop on May 11th. We released a new album, Dungeon Vision, on In The Red Records a couple of months ago. It was produced by Ty Siegel, and we'll be playing a bunch of songs from that at our Brooklyn show. Hope to see you there.

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I ate way too much cheese, and that's how you have a good time. Too much cheese and good music and good people. So hopefully there's another one, and maybe I can come to one soon. Anyway, let's get back to it. We're going to listen to some more tunes, and I'll be back to talk to you in just a little bit. Thank you so much for sticking around with me here on the Cherry Blossom Clinic this week on the Rock and Soul Stream.

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